0: signed back in 2016. Do you believe or consider convenient, because the current president, Abelardo de las Priella, has spoken on multiple occasions about dismantling La JEP here in Colombia. Do you believe that that should be convenient?
1: Ultimately, this is a national decision to be made by Colombia and the Colombian people and by its competent organs. So I will comment on your question with the appropriate caution as an external observer. What I can tell you is that indeed I have been following the setup of this transitional justice system over many, many years. I have been in Colombia many times and have observed all the energy, all the creativity of great legal minds.